And we gotta get away. I got a patch of open road. I already miss you with all of my soul. So before we both get old, I think we gotta

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0: Gita's just fine.

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Yeah, haters just a fan that is scared to admit it, but

0: 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Every hour. 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